did you ever realize that your mistake had a price? Oh, you threw it all away, 'cause you're the devil in disguise. Now would you ever realize the consequences of

Firstly, I'd like to say a massive thank you to FernCon for having the lovely Christmas party today. Thank you to Radio 1 for your support in the last 12 months. And Merry Christmas and Happy New Year to everyone that's listening. Love you guys.

Chestnuts roasting on an open fire, Jack Frost nipping at your nose, Yuletide carols.

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And tiny tots with their eyes all aglow will find it hard to sleep tonight. They know that Santa's on his way. He's loaded lots of toys.

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That's an awful lot of bullshit, ain't it, baby? But here we are tonight, drunk by the firelight,

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There is just one thing I need. I don't care about the presents underneath the Christmas tree. I just